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1: Well, the good times can fill a thimble, set a nine field of gold. 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

0: a cool thing that happens where it's like we show up in a city and it's like, we went through a lot to be here. 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
2: Also, let's celebrate. 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
2: It's so good to have them back on the show today on Ego FM Backstage. We have a lot to catch up on since we last spoke here on Ego FM. Australian duo Royal Otis have been busy finishing their second album and touring Hickey around the world. This year they've already played Coachella Festival, and there's more festivals coming up and also new music, and I'm really glad to have them today. Hello, welcome.
3: Oh yeah, yo, yo. How you doing?
2: I'm good. How are you?
3: Good.
2: You are currently in America. You had a massive start to the festival season playing Coachella Festival. I saw videos from the shows there. It looked amazing. How was it?
3: Incredible.
4: Crazy festival. But so cool. It was like 2 weekends, and we actually had some shows in between as well. So we just kept it going. The ball was rolling.
2: Yeah, it looked really cool. Also, the crowd was massive. And did you feel like a little pinch me moment on stage? Because I mean, it's a big festival, right? It's a bucket list moment.
3: Yeah, for sure. Maybe not on stage, because I was too busy freaking out and being nervous. But definitely the second weekend for sure, and also all the bands that we met and like saw afterwards as well. We're all like there was a bunch of pinch me moments for me.
2: Yeah, so you did some shake hands in between.
3: Oh, we had a little hug, I think.
2: Yeah, with whom?
4: Ourselves.
2: Okay, so I just mentioned your second album, Hickey. You released that and toured that. An album which I think really established you, Royal Otis, as one of the most exciting indie rock bands out there right now. And I mean, the support you've received from fans all around the world, and especially in the US as well, must have been overwhelming, right?
4: Yeah, for sure. The past year or two... past 5 years have been overwhelming. Yeah, especially, yeah, Europe's been amazing. We've toured there a bunch. Like, our first tour ever as a band was actually in the UK, in UK and Europe. And yeah, then America as well has been great to us.
2: Yeah, that's so cool. I mean, I've seen you grow in, like, or the crowds grow, basically, and see you play bigger stages and bigger stages.
3: Yeah. It feels like it's been a real long time since we started playing music, even though we both know it hasn't been that long, you know, since we started playing music together. So I think because we've played so many shows, I think in 1 year we did 201 shows, or 207 shows in 1 year, which is just crazy. I think because of that, the bigger venues that we've been playing recently haven't been that much of a shock, because we've kind of had every step, every venue from tiny pubs to big, almost like arenas sort of thing. That's happened over 5 years. So it's not really that shocking, except there's moments where the crowd might be singing or like holding their like flashlights and stuff, and that's always like a pinch me moment. For sure.
5: Die Bühnen, auf denen Royal Otis stehen, sind immer größer geworden. 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
2: mit Gloria.
3: I think a lot of people also kind of got to know you with your second album, Hickey, which is also, it has the big pop moments on there, I would say. You don't shy away from a sticky hook. Is that maybe also the secret to your success?
4: A hook helps, I guess.
5: Yeah,
4: for sure. Helps, yeah. If we can try to get a hook in there, yeah, we'll reel it on for sure.
5: Yeah, we definitely don't aim to not have hooks. That'll be doing yourself a disservice, I feel. You know, it can't be like Baby Shark is a hook. That shouldn't exist. It depends what the hook is we might shy away from.
3: We have to explain that maybe to someone who doesn't know Baby Shark. Baby Shark, dum dum.
5: I'm hoping no one would do it.
4: It's gonna be in my head now.
5: Yeah.
3: Oh yeah, it's gonna be in our heads for the rest of the day. What's a pop song you both love because it's so infectious?
4: Say It Right by Nelly Furtado. That was quick. Mm-hmm. But I love that song.
5: Love that song.
4: That's like when I get in a car and like an Uber, if I like going to like a party or something, that's the first song that comes to my head.
5: I mean, all that Nelly Furtado stuff, it was rad. So sick, like Man Eater. But anything by Kylie Minogue. What about currently, Otis? What do you reckon? Maybe you're
4: currently pop?
5: Yeah, yeah. What about like, Addison Rae.
4: Oh yeah, oh, Addison Rae is pretty sick. Yeah.
5: Yeah.
4: I guess, yeah, Addison Rae, Sabrina Carpenter. Zombie's got some tunes. I don't know. There's a bunch.
5: Yeah, yeah.
4: Everyone that played at Coachella.
5: Yeah. Iggy Pop. Yeah, if we're talking pop, what about Iggy Pop?
4: That counts.
3: Also played Coachella, right? I mean, it was a star-studded lineup. And you just mentioned Sabrina Carpenter. I noticed on your second album, Hickey, you also worked with different collaborators, which was different from your first album. Also, you worked with Amy Allen, someone like Amy. She's worked with Sabrina Carpenter as well. So maybe she also encouraged you to, like, not shy away from the pop moments on Hickey.
5: I think she definitely was the biggest pop influence that was had on Hickey. I think that definitely came from Amy.
4: Yeah, she's great.
5: She's amazing. Incredible songwriter.
3: You also have new music on the way, or basically when you spend these days at Coachella Festival in the desert, released a new song called Sweet Hallelujah. I really love that song, first of all. It's really cool. It's a bit different from the music you've made before. Also, the structure of the song is kind of different. How is it kind of a new chapter for Royal Otis? And is there maybe even more where that's coming from?
5: I think we're just exploring sort of more, like not sticking to the formula that a usual pop song would be, you know, like a verse, chorus, middle eight, chorus. I think we're just trying to be like, whatever feels good, feels cool. And we're working with Sean Everett, who recorded that song with us. And we try to keep the instruments really organic and, you know, not so much electronic, and also incorporate samples at the same time from other musicians that we've never really done before. Taking a sample and reversing it and then putting it through and making it sound like a string section or something like that, you know? We're being a bit more experimental, which is so much fun.
3: Also, I think the artwork is kind of fun or really cute. I mean, Bad Kittens, that's amazing.
5: Yeah, that's Gina Wagstaff is incredible, and Beck Quaid, they've been working on our like artistic direction for this album. Doing a great job.
3: Are you cat or dog persons? Both?
4: I've had both, and they both, I love them both.
5: Same.
4: But actually, I don't know, I'm gonna have both when I'm older. When I have a house somewhere, I'm gonna get a cat and a dog.
5: I think I love both. At the moment, I'm really about cuddly cats, because they're so soft and stuff. But, you know, cats sometimes aren't cuddly, so it's a gamble.
3: It depends on the cat.
4: Yeah, what about you?
3: I'm a cat person. I also love dogs. We have dogs on the team here at the station who are really cute.
5: Oh, like,
3: yes. Yeah, that's really cool. And whenever you feel down, you just go and cuddle a dog. So that's
5: exactly
3: perfect.
5: Best. Therapy.
0: Schaut euch das Cover-Artwork vom neuen Song Sweet Hallelujah von Royal Otis mal ganz genau an. 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

0: less time at home. 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
1: Just try to find new friends. I think the best thing is meet new people and socialize and stuff. And
2: get out
1: and also if your family can come over as well and watch shows. Like our family came to Coachella, which is really cool.
2: Mm-hmm.
0: With your growing fan base and more people coming to shows, I wonder what's been one of your favorite moments, maybe interacting with fans or getting fan gifts or anything?
2: I think in Japan, it's really lovely. They're so passionate and like so kind. They made all these like gift packages, which was really lovely. That's actually happened around the world. And I think we played at the Greek in Berkeley, and that was a kind of crazy moment because the way that it is built, it just looks like a whole wall of people in front of you. For one of the songs, they all got their like phone torches out. It looked like you stepped into a dream artwork.
0: Yeah, that sounds pretty cool. We talked about all the shows you've already played this year, big festivals like Coachella, one of your biggest headline shows as well in Berkeley, as you just mentioned. And there's more shows coming up in the summer. You get to support Foo Fighters in Europe, first of all. How cool is that?
2: That is crazy. We saw them play last year at a festival. They played for like 3 hours. It is incredible the stamina they have. And especially, I know they like, you know, they still party a bit, I'm pretty sure. The fact that they're keeping it all up is just insane and incredible.
0: Will you have a small fanboy moment with Dave Grohl?
2: Yeah, probably. I've met him before. He's a friend of a friend of mine. So we're kind of like, we have mutual friends. Which makes it less crazy.
0: Mm-hmm.
2: Yeah. If it was Nirvana days, that would be completely bonkers.
0: Yeah, so you're going to play some more festival shows in Germany and Austria as well. Hurricane, Southside and Festung Kufstein, which is a show in a medieval castle. Well, I went to the website today and one of the knights on the main page kind of looks like Otis.
2: Otis is a knight. He would be the most gentle knight ever. He'd be like the stable boy. He'd just be like looking after the horses in the stables. They've got this place here in LA called Medieval Times, and it's like this whole horse show, the knight show and everything. And you eat like like big legs of chicken and stuff, like medieval style. Yeah, that sounds cool. I didn't know that. I gotta check that out.
0: It's gonna be in Austria on the 17th of June, and we're also looking forward to have you back in Europe. Are there plans for a new Royal Otis tour?
2: I think so. I'm not sure if I'm okay to say or confirm, but I'd say so. Like we're working on a new album. I'm not sure if it'll be this year or if it'll be next year. We can't wait to get back there. Love touring Europe and the UK.
0: So there's a lot to look forward to. And I want to thank you so much, Royal Otis, for taking the time to speak to me today on Ego FM Backstage.
2: Thank you for having us.
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0: story begins every day against a landscape like this. Get its milk, the city reaches out to its New England countryside. 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

And what have you got without routine? You peel the skin of a tangerine, and inside it you see an eight ball, and it just turns and winks.